0: Hits, meine Steiermark.
1: I look up from the ground to see your sad and teary eyes. 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